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Hit us up and get your early 2000s throwback on this weekend on Throwback 2K with Chris Cruz.

0: 1 hour from now, your chance to play Name That Tone and win some free money on Throwback 2K. Like our latest winner. Hi, Alyssa. How are you?
1: Good. How are you?
0: Girl, I'm good. You are the winner of Name That Tone.
1: That is awesome. Thank you.
0: I got to ask you, I'm just curious, how did you find Throwback 2K on the radio? How did that happen?
1: So I was on my way to the emergency room and I was like, oh my God, they're doing like a contest now. It's really late. And I was like, my husband hands me his phone and I'm like, okay, we're going to do this.
0: Okay. I don't mean to be nosy. Is everything okay?
1: Yes. I had an extraction that turned into an infection and completely like destroyed my whole left side of my face.
0: Okay, cool. So you could use this free money. Congratulations. You absolutely deserve it. Very good.
1: Thank you.
2: Throwback 2K.
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9: 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Total request titans of the 2000s this weekend. And maybe it's not a coincidence that Eiffel 65 dropped Blue in 1998 and MTV launched TRL as well in 1998. Here's Blue. Yo,

0: pretend to have Saturday morning cartoons, but we sure had King of the Hill and Family Guy.
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1: They were some of the last songs you bought CDs of, and probably some of the first you downloaded to your iPod. 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

assuming when these songs were new on the radio, you probably had less bills. Could probably use some money. Let's play Name That Tone next on Throwback 2K. Your chance to cash out after Britney.

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1: 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But wait a minute, isn't this?
0: Yeah, yes it is.
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0: Well, baby, I went down and got it for you.
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3: 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You could win money. 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Tell us the title at throwback2k.com right now. We're going to come back and see if you got some money coming your way.
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was very cool seeing Britney Spears every week on TRL. I'm your host, Chris Cruz, on Throwback 2K. But then it was weird in 2002 when we saw a Britney Spears lookalike in a Justin Timberlake video. 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It's JT.

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20: 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It's another song that made the early 2000s so fetch. And yeah, we still say fetch. This is the Throwback 2K Vault.
21: 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Total Request Titans of the 2000s this weekend. And in 2000, they were all over TRL. And then the song found another life years later on TikTok. It's Weedus with Teenage Dirtbag.

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1: 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And most days, the TRL countdown was like Backstreet Boys, NSYNC, Britney Spears, or Eminem. 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

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And let's throw it back on Throwback 2K with Chris Cruz.

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You're a primitive plan yet. If you got a big, let me search it to find out how hard I gotta work. Yeah, it's your primitive plan yet. 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
2: 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Throwback 2K. More throwbacks.

Britney Spears now on Throwback 2K. She's had more songs retired from TRL than any other artist. But the retirement rule was implemented because of the band Korn. They were on the countdown for so long, they said 50-day limit, then you get retired.

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1: Oh, it's beautiful. But wait a minute, isn't this?
0: Yeah, yes it is.
1: But I thought the old lady dropped it into the ocean in the air.
0: Well, baby, I went down and got it for you.
1: Aw, you shouldn't have.

If you're looking to date Jessica Simpson, she says she is open to meeting somebody online through a DM and dating as long as they're verified. So, you know, you got to pay extra. It's Jessica with you on 3.

NSYNC had Bye Bye Bye on TRL for the first half of 2000. Then they dropped It's Gonna Be Me and dominated the entire calendar year. Throwback 2K.

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23: 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Total Request Titans of the 2000s this weekend being featured on Throwback 2K. And their song Butterfly was all over TRL, and it was the only song from them to ever appear on the countdown. It's Crazy Town.

Yeah, that's the Crip side. Ain't no other way to play the game the way I play. I cut so much you thought I was a DJ. 2, 1, yep, 3. S-C-N-O-O-P.

real boss, big Snoop Dogg, yeah, he's so sharp, on the TV screen and in the magazines, if you play me close, you want a red beam, oh, you got a gun, so you want to pop back, AK-47, now, stop that, 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flip you, then dance to this motherfucking music we crept to. So

you haven't seen the list of guests that saw Taylor and Travis get married, oh my God. Sacha Baron Cohen, Camila Cabello, Gracie Abrams, Sir Paul McCartney, Tom Hanks, Tommy Hilfiger, Jennifer Lawrence, Lena Dunham, and the list goes on and on. It's Taylor on Throwback 2K.

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1: 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Sean Kingston, Beautiful Girls next. 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
0: Now, open this sucker up. It's another song you forgot you loved in the Throwback 2K vault.
11: 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And it's very full circle that O-Town were created on MTV's Making the Band. And then their song All or Nothing went to number one on TRL.

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16: All right, well, I guess we might as well, right? It is Jody here with you on U93. Tommy and Jody usually, but Tommy is taking a few days off, so I'm sorry. You are stuck with just me for a few days until Wednesday. He'll be off. He'll be back on Thursday morning. Let's just say it like that. That just takes away all the confusion. So it's just me and you this morning, so I'm going to need a lot of help, so let's do it. Text me right now to the First State Bank text line. That is 574-289-9393. You're kind of like my co-host this morning. Text me, let me know what you got going on. We'll jump into those. And you know we have got to do first fastest. So we are going to find that winner and see if we can determine what the sound is here with U93. But right now, we'll just jump straight back into it. It's Golden. Good morning, Monday. Whether we're ready or not, here we go. Just Jody this morning. Tommy taking some days off on U93.

It is U93. Good morning. Good morning. I am Jody. Tommy taking the day off. So you are stuck with just me this morning, and I'm here to make a little bit of a confession. I asked you to text me at the First State Bank text line, 574-289-9393. Suddenly, you guys, it's saying my password is incorrect. I've been using this thing since April. Yeah, that's when I came back. April. I've been using it since April. No issues. Suddenly this morning, password wrong. So I can't get into the text line, but I found a solution. I'm just going to be Tommy. That's what he gets for saving his password in here. So I have logged in successfully as Tommy this morning. So let's go through these texts here. Mike and South Bend checking in. Good morning to you, Mike. Good to hear from you this morning. And Bill in Elkhart said, you got this and I have your back. That is exactly what I need, Bill. Kim's also checking in this morning. So good morning to you, Kim. Well, you know what we got to do, guys? We have got to find our first fastest. Jennifer from Elkhart was our winner on Friday. Can she do it again? Can she pull a back-to-back with Tommy not here? That is what we are going to find out. We are going to do it right after Olivia Rodrigo. So get those fingers ready. Get them ready. Get them fast. Get them ready. First fastest is coming up right after this on U93. Good morning.

0: It is U93, and don't forget, you got a chance to win a prize to Tom's Car Care at 8 o'clock this morning. You just got to answer one question. That's coming up at 8 a.m.
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0: But right now, we have got to get to first fastest, and I have got to clear my throat. So hold on. All right. I promise you it's going to be way better that you let me do that. Here we go. Deep breath. I was in charge of all of this because Tommy is taking the day off. So you are stuck with just Jody this morning. So we got the music going on here. Let me pull that down so we don't want to interfere with anything here. Let me see how long my sound is, you guys. Ooh, it's like a minute. It's like a second and a half. So it's going to go super duper quick. Are you ready for it? Here we go. That's a hard one. There's your sound. We are looking for the first fastest texter at 574-289-9393. Jennifer from Elkhart did it on Friday. She is here and ready to go this morning. So Jennifer from Elkhart and everyone else, that's your sound. What could it be? You gotta be specific. So here we go. Alex and Elkhart. Let me give you some music so you're not just listening to my voice. There it is. All right. Alex and Elkhart texted and said, opening a wrapper. You're on the right track, Alex. On the right track. You might be a little bit ahead of yourself. Casey and Osceola says crumbling papers. Yep. Also on the right track. On the right track. Rustling papers on the right track. But what specifically am I doing that would make that noise? You want a little hint? Let me look and see. Yeah, let's do this. Okay, a little hint for you. I made this morning. That's a major hint. If you know anything about Jody, I made this sound this morning. So there you go. What is it? We are looking for the first fastest. You're going to get bragging rights all day long if you can get this sound right now. You want to play it? You want me to play it for you one more time? That's it. That's all you're getting. So text it 574-289-9393. It is the first State Bank text line 574-289-9393. I might have said that wrong the first time, but it's 574-289-9393. 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
0: All right, it is all thanks to Car City. 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Here's the thing. When I'm here by myself, I got a lot going on, and it's hard to keep track of it. So Car City, drive today for as low as $39 down. 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Trying to get logged into everything over here on Tommy's side is a nightmare. I cannot remember my passwords to save my life. All right, let's check your weather since that's what Car City is bringing you. So today, well, if my computer would work, see, I'm telling you, I think this is just, it's just out to get me. Today we're looking at afternoon high near 90. Winds will be pretty light, but skies will be mostly sunny. Tonight will be clear as those lows drop down to just 68 overnight. All right, we are getting back to it right now. First fastest, finding the winner for bragging rights. You get to tell everybody, hey, I am the first fastest in Michiana on your Monday, July 13th. So let me play this sound for you one more time because this one might be one of our toughest sounds yet. Here, I'll pull this down, get the music out of there. Don't want it to interfere with anything. Take a listen. 574-289-9393. It is the First State Bank text line. You can text your guests right now. 574-289-9393. Lots of good guesses coming in. Putting papers into a gift bag. Pretty good guess. Let's see. Tyler in Millersburg thinks I'm cutting celery. I don't eat celery. Well, I mean, I guess I would, but I'm not searching celery out at 5 a.m. I did give you a little hint. I said it's something that I did this morning. And if you know anything about me, should give it away. So I saw a lot of guesses coming in saying closing your McDonald's bag. Wait a minute. We didn't open the thing, did we? No, we did not. And that is exactly why today's winner is Kayla and Syracuse. cues. You got it, girl. Kayla coming through with the opening your McDonald's bag, and that is exactly what it was. Just going for the hash browns this morning. I didn't really get anything else. Just a couple hash browns in there, and they were delicious. But Kayla from Syracuse, you are the first fastest this morning. So those bragging rights are yours. Congrats to you, Kayla in Syracuse. Can you do it tomorrow? We'll find out. C-U-93.

0: U93, good morning, good morning. Hey there, it is Jody here all by myself today. Tommy taking a couple days off, so few days off. He will be back here with us on Thursday morning. All right, right now we are doing what's trending, and it is all thanks to Ayala's Mexican restaurant. You're going to find them. They moved, okay? So they've moved to Main Street in downtown Elkhart, and they've got something going on every single day. It doesn't matter what it is, from Taco Tuesday to Fajita Friday, you can check it out, and you can find Ayala's Mexican restaurant today in downtown Elkhart. And if you're going, let me know what time you'll be there, because I'll meet you there. All right, let's check in what's trending thanks to Ayala's Mexican restaurant in Elkhart. I love this. Pitbull, you know, U93 artist Pitbull, was doing a show in London when he decided to step it up a little bit and set a Guinness World Record while he was at it. So they actually passed out bald caps to everybody there at Hyde Park to a crowd of more than 22,000 people. Now, Pitbull himself didn't really need to wear the bald cap, but he did join in the bald festivities. So Hyde Park, largest gathering of people wearing bald caps. This is a Guinness World Record now set by none other than U93 artist Pitbull for the largest gathering of people wearing bald caps. You can get a world record for anything, but this, Pitbull, this right here might be the funnest world record yet. You got to see the photos on this. Let me share this. Oh, I don't know if I can share it. I'll see what I can do to get it up for you on our Facebook page. That is what's trending. All thanks to Ayala's in Elkhart. I was going to say it all together. Ayala's in Elkhart. Go check them out today for delicious food.
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0: It is all thanks to Menards, where you can save big money on thousands of items for your home, and you can get started on those projects today. Check out Menards for all of the details on that. All right. Today for our weather, we are looking at hot and humid, you guys. That's pretty much all week long. Really hot. Mostly sunny skies for our Monday. That's going to bring in a high near 90. Clear tonight with a low right around 68, but like I said, hot, hot, hot 90 today. It's going to feel a little warmer with that UV index. Is that what it is? U93, Tommy taking some days off. Just Jody this morning with Chapel Roan.

0: Spilling the Tea on U93 is brought to you by Madison Oyster Bar, a staple in downtown South Bend for over 30 years. Great drinks and food with the kitchen open late. Whether you're starting your night or ending it, stop into Madison Oyster Bar.
1: Big thanks to Madison Oyster Bar for bringing you the tea this morning. So let's jump right into it. Oh, my thing's not working. Oh, there it is. There it is. Hold on. Here it is. It's coming. All right. Big news this morning. Mr. Harrison Ford, Indiana Jones, is 84 years old, you guys, and he looks just as good as he did when he was running through the Temple of Doom and all that stuff back in the day. So there you go. Indiana Jones, 84 years old today. All right, now we got to talk about Britney Spears and what's going on over there. So, last week, Britney Spears was riding on the 101 freeway in Los Angeles in a black Mercedes SUV with her head and her torso, like the upper half of her body, sticking out the sunroof down the freeway, you guys. So somebody else was driving. Thank goodness. No word on who she was with, but a so-called source said that Britney just poked her head up in traffic really quick just to see what was going on, what was up ahead, what they were driving into. But then Britney actually posted her own explanation for why she was driving down the freeway with her upper body sticking out of the sunroof. Not safe, by the way. Don't do this. She said, what people see is 2 seconds of insanity of me, yet the days and hours of my reality, nothing is what it seems. So she's saying you can't just judge her based off of those 2 second clips you're seeing on the internet. I don't know, Brittany. I don't know if there's a good excuse for riding down the freeway with your upper body hanging out the sunroof. Not smart. All right, and then let's do a little royal check in here, because Prince Harry actually spent a week in the UK where he went and saw his family. This is big news. So he visited with King Charles and Queen Camilla. Now, he also did some goat yoga at a charity event. I mean, that'll get him in the mood to go patch up and mend some fences. Goat

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13: All right, get ready for this one, because it is all thanks to Salsa's Mexican restaurant. You can enjoy great food and have unforgettable moments at Salsa's. You just got to find them in Mishawaka. They are open every single day at 11, so that means today. Really hot today. That's what we're preparing.

preparing for. It's going to be hot, hot, hot, and mostly sunny. High right around 90 today, and that's going to bring in a clear tonight right around 70. That's the low for the night. Is clear tonight with a low of 70. I don't know what I said, but I know it came out weird. Tommy is taking the day off, and that's why things are a little shaky around here. But I'm just trying to do my best on a Monday. Getting the work week started with U93. It's Jody. Good morning.

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1: 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That is right there on the corner of Catalpa, right by Goodwill, right in front of the Goodwill there. 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Shout out to you, Ron. Happy Monday. All right, 7 o'clock survey is on. Now, this one sparked a couple reasons. Over the weekend, I actually had the opportunity to go out to the Four Winds Field and play the golf event that was going on there, Lynx. Check that out because super cool stuff they do. But they've done. But if you went out there over the weekend, I'm sure you had a blast because it was awesome. But my golf skills, not the greatest, you guys. I tried, but it was my first time ever really golfing like that, and it wasn't good. But then I come into work this morning, and I find this story that 43% of Gen Zers believe that they could actually beat a World Cup goalie. Yeah, they think they could score on a World Cup goalie. That's what sparked the 7 o'clock survey this morning. So I want to know, which sport do you have absolutely no training in, but you think you could crush it at? That is the question. 574-289-9393. That is the First State Bank text line, and that is how you can either call me or text me this morning for your 7 o'clock survey. Tommy taking a few days off. It's just Jody this morning. But what sport do you have no training in, but you think you could crush it? It's U93.

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1: Good morning. It is just Jody here on U93. Tommy's taking a couple days off, few days off. He'll be back on Thursday. But big shout out to our friends over there at Ron's Grape Road Automotive. Check out their location. It's great, great location over there. And they know their stuff, so they are definitely going to take care of you. And make sure to tell Ron I said hello when you stop on by there at Ron's Grape Road Automotive. All right, today's 7 o'clock survey. We're talking sports because 40% of, I think it was 43% of Gen Zers believe that they could actually beat a World Cup goalie. Out of their minds, if you ask me, but hey, if you believe it, go for it. So I want to know, what sport do you have absolutely no training in, but no matter what, you think you could crush it? 574-289-9393. That is the First State Bank text line. You can call or text me with your 7 o'clock survey answers this morning. As for me, I'm picking curling, but I got to be a sweeper. No way I could push, I guess would be the correct term. Throw, push, I don't know, that big heavy thing that they do down the ice. No way I could do that part. Sweeping across the ice, definitely. I think I could do that. I think I would crush it. See me in the Olympics. I'll be in there sweeping away. Now, I did put my broom up on the U93 Radio Facebook page, and people are coming at me for it not being the right type of broom. Look, you guys, I don't claim to be a curler. I just think I'd be the best one there is if I ever got the opportunity to do it. So what sport do you think you would absolutely crush, even though you have absolutely no training? That is what we are talking about. It is the 7 o'clock survey. Get your answers in at the First State Bank text line or call me this morning, 574-289-9393. It's Tommy and Jody on U93.
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1: Just talking on the phone here, guys. Good morning. Good morning. Hey there. 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Today we are looking at hot and humid weather, and it is all thanks to Michiana Chrysler Dodge Jeep Ram. 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Hot and humid today. We're going to reach a high right around 90. Clear skies tonight as we drop down to a low of 70. We are getting back to your 7 o'clock survey.
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1: One of these days, I will get it all pulled together when I'm doing it by myself. But in the meantime, it is just Jody here on U93, messing everything up. But you can hear all of the things I do wrong. 7 o'clock, a survey is going on, and today we're talking sports because 43% of Gen Zers think that they could actually beat a World Cup goalie. They're out of their minds, but that's what they believe. So what sport do you think you would dominate, even though you have absolutely no formal training? I'm picking curling, as long as I'm one of the sweepers going down the ice with the broom. I just gotta hope I don't fall. They've got shoes for that, though. They'll help me stand up, right? I think that's how that works. All right, let's jump over to the phones. What was it that you said you think you would be best at?
2: Swimming.
1: You've never been professionally trained, but you know how to swim?
2: Nope. Yep. I can swim from St. Lake to Camp Rayburn and back in less than 15 minutes.
1: Holy cow.
2: I was on the swim team. Yeah. And that's, St. Lake is big.
1: Yeah.
2: Yeah. So, I'm a strong swimmer. I'm a water baby.
1: Is there a specific stroke you're doing?
2: I just do the paddle.
1: Just paddling.
2: Just regular paddle.
1: Paddling across. Love it.
2: And that's actually more exhausting than anything besides the butterfly.
1: Oh, yeah. I've heard that swimming is a pretty good workout. And for me, maybe that's why I don't know how to swim, because I also don't love working out. I don't know. Maybe that's just my excuse. So what about you? What sport do you think that you could absolutely dominate, even though you've never been trained in it or never played it, maybe ever? 574-289-9393. That is the First State Bank text line, 574-289-9393. You can get your answers in there, or you can always call me. Same number, 574-289-9393. It is Tommy and Jody on U93. 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
3: It is U93 Mornings, and it's just Jody this morning. Tommy is taking a couple of days off. He'll be back Thursday morning with us here on U93. Getting your work week started off and talking about sports this morning. So 43% of Gen Zers, outrageously believe that they could beat a World Cup goalie. They think they could score on a World Cup goalie. I'd say no chance, but that sparked today's 7 o'clock survey, all thanks to Ron's Grape Road Automotive. So get those answers in at the First State Bank text line, 574-289-9393. Got a couple of Melissas checking in this morning. Melissa in Elkhart thinks she would go with MMA. All right, Melissa. And then another Melissa on the phone here. So let's jump over there to the phone. Melissa, which sport do you pick?
4: Well, I used to be good at roller skating, but now if I did it now, I'd probably fall. But I used to love going all the time.
3: Oh, yes. Roller skating. Such a good pick. I actually bought a pair of roller skates a couple years ago, pulled them out of the box, put them on. Not the same in my adult life. I was like, this isn't going to work. So I have not worn them since that one time. But good pick, Melissa. Maybe I'll give it a try today. I do have a lot of space around my apartment that I could probably easily roller skate. So I picked curling. What about you? Is there a sport that you think you would absolutely dominate or crush, even though you've never had any actual training for it? 574-289-9393. It is the 7 o'clock survey. You can get those answers in on the First State Bank text line or give me a call this morning, 574-289-9393. It's Tommy and Jody on U93. Happy Monday.
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1: And just up the street from us here at U93, good morning. It is Tommy and Jody in the morning, and Tommy has taken a few days off, so he'll be back with us on Thursday morning. So big shout out to Tom's Car Care, taking care of your car over there and filling your belly. You got to check out the Coffee Spot Cafe, and they have food as well. 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I got to sneeze. 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So check out Tom's Car Care. Like I said, just up the street from us here at U93. I've got a gift card up for grabs to Tom Car Care so you can get your car washed or spend it on coffee. It's up to you, however you want to do it. But you do have to answer one question. That's it. Just one. You can call me right now to get a jump on it. 574-289-9393. That is 574-289-9393. Playing for a gift card to Tom's Car Care. You can spend it however you like. Coffee, food, car wash, maybe getting some car repairs done. Use that gift card. It's U93. Call me if you want to play. 289-9393 with Bruno.

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1: And just up the street from us here at U93, check out Tom's Car Care. 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You can get coffee or some delicious breakfast there at Tom's Car Care Center and get your car fixed as well. Love it. All right, so today we are doing trivia question, just like we always do for this gift card to Tom's Car Care. Now, you could call me you have to call me for this one. 574-289-9393. Cannot text. You got to call for this one. So let's go with the question. Now, these are not generally this big, but this one weighing more than 5,000 tons and standing 69 feet tall holds the world record for the tallest what? We've got Melissa on the phone at 574-289-9393. All right, Melissa. So let me give you that question one more time. Weighing more than 5,000 tons and standing 69 feet tall, although not generally that big, this holds the world record for the tallest what?
2: Like a statue.
1: Ooh, a statue. That's a good pick, Melissa, but that is not the right answer. Not a statue. So what do you think it is? 574-289-9393. That is the number to call. 574-289-9393. Playing for a gift card to Tom's Car Care on U93 with Tommy and Jody.
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1: All right. Well, today is going to be hot, hot, hot. 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Today is going to be hot and humid. We are looking at a high near 90, mostly sunny for our Monday. Tonight, our low, get this, 68. Pretty much 70 for our low tonight. Tomorrow's going to be just as bad, so we cannot escape the heat. Just make sure you're checking on your loved ones and your elderly neighbors and friends to make sure that they are A-okay in this heat. Back to the Tom's Car Care question right after this on U93. They say the whole

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1: 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Perfect week to do it because the weather nice and sunny. All right, we are looking to answer our question today, which I lost. Here it is. Not generally this big, but weighing more than 5,000 tons and standing 69 feet tall. This holds the world record for the tallest what? Now, I did want to give you a hint. So we're thinking summer. Thinking summer items. Now, this is not generally this big, but it weighs more. This one weighing more than 5,000 tons and standing 69 feet tall holds the world record for the tallest what? Let's jump over to the phones. 574-289-9393. Looking for a caller right now. That's 574-289-9393. We've got Chelsea in South Bend ready to go. So, Chelsea, what do you think it is?
2: Is it a sandcastle?
1: Chelsea, it's a sandcastle! Yes! Have you ever built a sandcastle?
2: Yes.
1: Was it 69 feet tall?
2: Heck no.
1: Close enough, yeah. Though, right? Close enough.
2: Yeah.
1: Who is that screaming in the background?
2: That's my son, Noah.
1: Well, Noah, make sure Mom takes you to Tom's Car Care and get some delicious food over there while you guys get the car taken care of. Tell me, who hooked you up this morning?
2: U93.
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morning. Happy Monday. I am Jody here with you. Tommy's taking a couple days off. A few days. I keep saying a couple, but three is a few. He'll be back on Thursday morning, so no worries there. Now, I am getting ready to spill the tea. We are going to do that in just a little less than 10 minutes here on U93. Thanks to the Madison Oyster Bar, and there is some sad breaking news coming out of Hollywood this morning. I'll tell you all about it on U93.

0: Spilling the Tea on U93 is brought to you by Madison Oyster Bar, a staple in downtown South Bend for over 30 years. Great drinks and food with the kitchen open late. Whether you're starting your night or ending it, stop into Madison Oyster Bar.
1: Madison Oyster Bar right there in downtown South Bend. Stop and check them out. And big thanks to them for spilling the tea this morning. Sad news coming out of Hollywood. Actor Sam Neill, known for Jurassic Park. He was in Hunt for Red October. He passed away this morning. He's just 78 years old. Now, his family said that he died suddenly and unexpectedly, but they did thank the hospital because that is where he was at this morning. And the family did say that they would provide more details very soon, but definitely offering our condolences and sending our thoughts to Sam Neill's family this morning. So very, very sad. Sam Neill dead at 78, known for his role in Jurassic Park. All right, last week, at the end of the week, Britney Spears was seen driving down. Well, she wasn't driving. She was the passenger, but she was riding on the 101 freeway in Los Angeles. Now, on the freeway, you guys, when she decided to stick the upper half of her body, we're talking her head, her torso, all of it, sticking out of the sunroof as they're cruising down the highway. So good thing she was not driving. Someone else was driving the car. So there's the good news. But a source is saying that Britney actually just poked her head up real quick to see what the traffic was like up in front of them. And it was just a real quick thing in and out. Now, Britney also defending herself, giving her own explanation online, saying, "What people see is 2 seconds of insanity of me arching me to the Lord's? I don't know." That's what she put in the post. But she said, "Yet the days and hours of my reality." So it looks like she's saying you're only seeing this much of it and there's a lot more to this story. But I don't know. Maybe just stay inside and put your seatbelt on, Brittany. All right. And then finally here, we've got Prince Harry and the Royals checking in with them because they've been in the news a lot the last little while. Well, Prince Harry actually went to go spend a week in the UK. And while there, he visited with his family, his dad, King Charles and Queen Camilla. So he did spend some time with them. He even did some goat yoga at a charity event. So that's a lot of fun. But it is the first time since 2022 that Charles and Camilla have seen Meghan and the kids. So yeah, Harry did bring along his wife, Meghan Markle, and their children, 7-year-old Archie and 5-year-old Lilibet. I cannot believe their kids are that old already. Like, where did the time go? 7 and 5? Didn't they just get married yesterday? So there you go. They did spend time with King Charles and Queen Camilla. So hopefully patching up the royal family feud over there. Good for them. Spill in the tea, thanks to Madison Oyster Bar. Make sure to check them out in downtown South Bend. It is Tommy and Jody on
0: 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U93 and Busch Light have your chance to catch the excitement of the Midwest Invitational Rodeo coming to the St. Joseph County Fairgrounds August 1st. 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

0: overnight tonight, and that trend will continue for tomorrow. 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
0: That is right. Now, Tommy is taking a few days off, so he will be back with us on Thursday morning. But until then, you're stuck with just Jody. So I myself am a person who likes to enjoy expensive water. I like to call it bougie water. I drink the Fijis and the Smart Waters and all that stuff that I'm paying like $4 a bottle for. I know. Don't judge me. But it's definitely not this bad. There is a luxury grocery store that is now selling cups of sacred water, and they're going for $12 each. Now, it's not just regular tap water. It's water plus ice. And they're also saying add-ons, whatever that means. So there you go. If you want to spend $12 on a cup of water, there's a grocery store that has your dream covered for you. So there you go. Getting those good vibes, giving you warm and fuzzies at 9:20. Don't go anywhere. It's U93.
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0: 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Really hot today, mostly sunny with a high near 90. Clear tonight, that's going to bring in a low near 70. Yes, you heard me right. Our low in the overnight hours, 70 tonight. And that is going to be pretty much what we're going to see all week. Hot and humid for this week. Good vibes, all thanks to In Rug Co. We've got your midweek plans covered. We're going to tell you all about them in two songs on U93.

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1: 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And now get your phones out and get this on your calendar, because this Wednesday there is an event coming back. It happens every year, and we are talking with Ryan right now from Cam Island. Hey there, Ryan.
2: Hi, how are you?
1: Good. How are you today?
2: Fantastic.
1: Good. I'm glad you're here. So now tell us, Ryan, what is, it's your first year over there with Cam Island Fest, right?
2: Yeah, first year on the board. Real excited. I've been there. I'm a longtime attendee and first-time organizer.
1: So what's your title there on the board?
2: I'm just a board member.
1: Okay. Board member of the Cam Island Fest, yeah?
2: That's right. Mishawaka Business Association.
1: Love it. So there you go. Now, I have been to Cam Island Fest in the past. It is absolutely one of my favorites. And they always have those really cool cars out there. So are we going to see those again this year?
2: You sure will. It's actually our biggest year. We've got more cars this year than we have ever before.
1: No way.
2: So registration closed, but we still will allow people on first come, first serve. But you got to come out. There's going to be some great stuff out there.
1: If you have a car, you can still come in. Is that what you mean?
2: Yeah, sure. First if you come, got a cool one.
1: That's what I thought you meant.
2: Somebody wants to see. Yeah.
1: Yeah, don't be showing up. I can't come in with my Kia. I love my Kia, by the way. All right. So how about food trucks? Because you also tend to have those, and you know I love my food. So am I going to be able to fill my belly up again?
2: You sure will. It's really exciting. We've got 11 local restaurants. Rico Suave, Real Grill, Prize Pig, June Buggies, Ruli's Pizza, Kraft One Half, Coney Express, Knights of Columbus, Burrito Mafia, Bonnie Dunes, and Patty Shack Ice Cream.
1: Holy moly. So make sure you come hungry.
2: That's right.
1: There are lots of options.
2: Skip lunch.
1: Yeah, I'm going to have to go to every single one of those, because those are so good. Every one of them. Now, you have something new going on this year as well, right?
2: Yeah. So, you know, we always have the VIP tent, but drum roll, please.
1: Okay. What is it?
2: Kraft One Half will be selling actual cocktails at the VIP event this year.
1: Shut the front door. Well, there you go. I love it. So you can get cocktails at the VIP tent. That's new this year. They've never done that before.
2: It is. Yeah. The VIP tent always gives you upfront seating, your own bar with premium upgrades for beer and wine, your own ticket booth, less time waiting in line, and most importantly, refrigerated restrooms.
1: Oh, wait. Say that again.
2: Refrigerated restrooms.
1: I love it. So you don't have to go in there sweating.
2: Yeah, it'll be a little toasty this week, so.
1: Yes, true. Now, we cannot forget the most important part of Cam Island Fest, and that's that live music.
2: Absolutely. The Roosters and Blammo will be out there. We're super excited for them. They always rare up the crowd. It's just a great, great time.
1: And we need it in the middle of a work week. Just kind of get, you know, get a little break. It's summer. Get out there. Have some fun.
2: 100%.
1: Enjoy the time. Yeah, and the weather's perfect this week. Now, we were talking
2: sure
1: about it
2: will
1: being
2: be.
1: Super hot, but not going to be quite as hot on Wednesday.
2: And cloudy. That's important.
1: Okay.
2: We get a little blanket in the sky.
1: I love that, because it's going to make it just that much cooler, and it's going to feel amazing over there. Now, tickets. Let's talk about tickets for Cam Island Fest. What do you
2: got? Yeah, so tickets are only $10 at the gate. However, we have so many incredible sponsors this year. If you just hit up your socials and say, hey, who's got Cam Island tickets? I bet somebody will tag one of our sponsors, and you can probably get some tickets for free.
1: Ooh, there's a little tip for you. So maybe head to your socials and see if you can get some tickets to Cam Island Fest. And if not, come on out. Where can we buy them at?
2: You can buy them right at the gate. Just show up and we'll have them ready for you.
1: Just $10. It's going to be an absolute blast. Not only are you getting the live music, you're getting the car show, and you can make a stop at those food trucks. Going to have to pay extra for that food, but it's totally worth it. Now tell us, where does Cam Island Fest happen?
2: Cam Island Fest is behind the Hunter Center. It's actually part of the Mishawaka Riverwalk. If you haven't been out there before, it's just beautiful.
1: Yeah.
2: You'll want to come back.
1: The absolute coolest location, and I have been there before, and that's right. I definitely want to be back, so make sure you come and hang out with me, because I will also be there this Wednesday. I'll be hanging out at 5 to 7. One more time, where do we get all the details on
2: this? All the details, mishawakabusiness.org.
1: All right. Well, thank you so much, Ryan, and we will see you at Cam Island Fest on Wednesday.
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Crazy on Unity 3. It is Tommy and Jody in the morning, and I've got to give a birthday shout out. So happy birthday from Roberto in South Bend. Texted in to the 574-289-9393. First State Bank text line from Roberto, giving a shout out to his daughter, Jessica. He said, have a great day, mija. Poppy loves you. So happy, happy birthday, Jessica. I hope it's a fantastic day for you. Well, Lori is in next with the Flavors of India text talk. We're going to find out what she's talking about right after Taylor Swift on U93.

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2: Or in this case, just Jody, because Tommy wanted to take a few days off, but have no fear. He will be back on Thursday. I almost said Wednesday. Bringing him back a day early. Lori's in here. Hey there, Lori.
3: Hey, what's going on?
2: Let's just call it a day early and tell Tommy he's got to be back on Wednesday.
3: Yeah, I'm good with that.
2: All right. So Lori is doing your Flavors of India text talk today, of course, right?
3: Yeah, absolutely, ma'am. We got that going on for us. And today we want to know, what's something that you think a person should experience or try at least once in a lifetime?
2: All right, Lori. So you know I talk about this all the time because I've been to New York City in Times Square for New Year's. Oh. And I always say, never again.
3: Right. But you did it once.
2: And you should do it one time.
3: Yeah. Okay.
2: Even if it's just to give you that, it feels so good to be at home on my couch in this nice
3: watching
2: warm.
3: The pop top there.
2: Even if that's why, you should always do it at least one time. It's an experience you'll never forget. Never. Once in a lifetime.
3: Outstanding.
2: For sure.
3: Yeah. Okay.
2: What about you?
3: You know, for me, I want to try parasailing. I think that would be amazing.
2: Is that like, that's no, what, you're not attached to
3: that's right.
2: Anything.
3: Well, you're just up you got there. The, you got the kite on the back.
2: Yeah, well, but the kite's not attached there.

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1: 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So if you're struggling, don't stay silent. Someone out there cares, and they're ready to listen.
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Michiana's number one hit music station, U93. Good morning, it's Lori. I heard you mentally say Monday already. Didn't we just do this? Yeah, we did. But you know what? We're going to get through today together. Flavors of India Tech Stock coming up in just about 10. 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

U93, you know, Zara Larsson, she is everywhere collaborating with so many different artists, and she's performing at Lollapalooza this summer. But there's also been a re-release of an earlier track that's getting some traction. We're going to feature that for you coming up right after Panic at the Disco.

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U93, where you probably saw them at the 4-H Fair this past week. The South Bend Roller Derby. First of all, how cool is it that we have our own roller derby? So bad, eh? But there's a fundraiser going on this Wednesday at the Chipotle Mishawaka that goes towards helping out the South Bend Roller Derby. That's going on from 5 to 9, where 25% of the proceeds go to the South Bend Roller Derby League. So you can fill up on all the Chipotle, which, hey, I got no problems doing that anytime. But this Wednesday between 5 and 9 for sure.

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And I love it when our community is doing things to promote healthier lifestyles, especially for the kiddos. And that's why you should check out the South Bend Venue Parks and Arts Kids Triathlon, Riley High School, coming up this Saturday. 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

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It's Lori, and you know, I have fun with you all day long, but I really have fun when it comes to the throwback lunch at noon. 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So far, we've got Fugees lined up, Paramore. How about Pitbull, too, on the way?

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0: 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Picking up what we're putting down, rather than the other way around. 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

That felt good to hear. Felt good on your ears, didn't it? Fuji's Killing Me Softly on the throwback lunch at U93. It's Lori. So far, we've gotten text requests checking in from Dowagiac, South Bend, and Plymouth. Let's get yours in here, too. 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

U93. I love that version of Charlie's Angels with Cameron Diaz, Lucy Liu, Drew Barrymore. Yeah, it is the Throwback Lunch at U93. It's time for my Sorry Not Sorry throwback track of the day. And if you are an SNL aficionado, you'll know exactly where this is coming from.

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1: Today's bragging rights are being held by Kayla in Syracuse. 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

seal. 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
0: Well, baby, I went down and got it.

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Michiana's number one hit music station, U93. I'm Lori. Just found out that Justin Bieber is going to join BTS, Shakira, and Madonna for the World Cup final halftime show on July 19th. His latest track coming up in three songs.

The latest from Justin Bieber, Speed Demon, on Michiana's number one hit music station, U93. I'd mentioned earlier that he's been added to the lineup for the halftime show for the World Cup final. Just realize it's the first time ever halftime show. It's going to have BTS, Madonna, Shakira, as well as Justin. Awesome. Some

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8: 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Hot and sunny today, or sunny and hot, however you want to proceed it. The high around 90 today. Mostly clear tonight at a low of 68.
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Michiana's number one hit music station, U93. I'm going to have to post this up on U93's Facebook page, at least the link. Big Perm and I have been kind of going back and forth on this since I sent him this complex article about the 30 best boy band songs ranked. We disagree with some, but there's some interesting mentions in there.

0: Michiana's number one hit music station, U93. I'm Lori. Big Perm and I looking at each other going, where did the weekend go?
1: So quick.
0: How is it Monday again?
1: I know.
0: Anyway,
1: boo.
0: We're trying to distract people with our Flavors of India text talk today. What do you think, or what, in your humble opinion, Big Perm, what's the one thing a person should experience or try at least once in their lifetime, even if it's not something that'll stick?
1: Right. So I feel like a lot of people go with the same answer. So I'm going to give you something outside the box that's going to make you go, what? I did this for the first time last year. I wasn't seeking it out. It just kind of happened. Last 4th of July, we went out on the lake and we went to the middle of the lake. You know, you go out into the deep end and got in the water on like a noodle. So you're floating and watched fireworks in the water.
0: That sounds amazing.
1: It was. So you couldn't be not in the boat. In the boat is
0: nice,
1: cool. It's above you. It's good.
0: Water.
1: As a fish, I'm in the water. It's pitch black dark. I don't know if it's the fact that you're so free. You can't touch. You're just floating. There's fireworks. There's wave. It was just an unbelievable feeling.
0: What a great idea.
1: It was cool.
0: Yeah. Okay, now we're all going to be, next year, we're all going to be hitting the lake. Firm's going to be like, what? Where'd all these people come from?
1: I know, right?
0: You told them. You told them. You got to do that.
1: Do it with me. It was fun.
0: You can continue the conversation, 574-289-9393, the Flavors of India text talk, or you can post up on U93's Facebook page. What's happening in your show today?
1: Well, we got a $50 Hoosier Lottery prize pack for you today. We'll do that at 5 o'clock. And in honor of, did you see the Jay-Z concert last night in New York?
0: I saw a couple of vids, but like not deeply.
1: So it was supposed to start at 8 o'clock at night.
0: Right.
1: Didn't start till about 12:15 in the morning.
0: Yeah.
1: So I want to know, I think a lot of people would leave in that situation. If you're at a concert, you're waiting over 4 hours, you're like, all right, you're either thinking it's not going to happen or let's just get out of here. Like maybe you got to work in the morning. What concert, what artist, band would make you go, oh, we're not leaving? No, we're seeing this.
0: In the past, it would have been Prince.
1: Yeah.
0: I'd be like, no, I'll stay.
1: Okay.
0: I'll stay.
1: Yeah, so it can be past.
0: Yeah.
1: So I was thinking, I was thinking old school as well. I was thinking Queen.
0: Oh,
1: Freddie
0: Queen.
1: Mercury.
0: Sure, yeah.
1: Michael Jackson. And then you would probably be able to relate to me on this one. Would Eminem, 50 Cent was mine a few years ago before I got it off the bucket list. Now it's Eminem solo.
0: Oh, yeah.
1: You've seen that. I have not. Is Eminem that worth it?
0: Yes.
1: Yeah.
0: Yeah.
1: 100%. So I was thinking that on the bottom of my list.
0: Mm-hmm.
1: Yeah. So those are mine. And then, like I said, $50 Hoosier Lottery prize pack for you. They sent me, Hoosier Lottery sent me a Indiana-themed game to do.
0: Oh, fun.
1: So it's going to be my Big Perm's crazy, quirky question because it's not going to be a question. What they sent me was very interesting. It's a very tricky game that we're going to play after 5 o'clock that you probably won't know off the top of your head. You might have to do some research. I'll warn you.
0: Okay.
1: Yeah.
0: All right. I like it. A little bit of a challenge. Kind of cuts through this, you know, the
1: muggy,
0: muggy
1: heat. I like to make it somewhat easy, but I was like, all right, this is not going to be easy. We'll see what we got after 5.
0: All right. We're going to do it. Get you through the rest of the workday into the ride home with Big Perm next on U93.
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Year 33, happy hot Monday. How are you? It is Big Perm hanging out with you till 7 o'clock. Hope you had a great weekend. Hope you're having a great start to your day. I know you want these Rossini's pizza gift card coming up for you just after 3 o'clock. And I have a $50 Hoosier lottery prize pack for you just after 5 o'clock with my Big Perm's big drive home. Let's make this Monday a fun day. Let's go.

Yet 83, so wait, since it's going to be sunny and 90s every day till Friday, and I'm stuck up here at work like 7:30-ish a.m. to 7 p.m. every day, I'm missing out on the heat. So here's my idea. Throwing it your way. Throw it back. You don't want it. Keep it if you do want it. You want to trade lives this week? Like, I got AC up here in studio. Fridge right outside the studio. Whatever drinks you want. Got it. I'm going to hang out in the heat. Go get my pool, beach, or lake on. What you thinking? You down? You want to trade lives this week? Because I'm serious. You get 83.

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1: Unity 3, I am so excited for this weekend. 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

Year 93, I saw this celebrity story over the weekend and was like, what? Is this real life? So this celebrity, I think it's a pretty big name celeb, I'm a big fan, is doing Comic-Con meet and greets now. And you have two options. You can do a shirtless meet and greet with this celeb or a shirt on. It's a guy, of course. It's not because he has like the best body in the world either. If you're like, oh, is that why he's going shirt off? No, I think he's just a little mentally unstable right now, unfortunately. But yeah, you can get a shirt off picture with this celeb. What celebrities that sound like? I want you to text me your guesses, and I'll tell you in 6 minutes. C93.

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0: E-93, Big Perm. So if you're just tuning in, I was telling you a few minutes ago, I think it's a big name celeb. I think you'll recognize him when I say his name is doing Comic-Cons now, where you can get a shirtless meet and greet with him or a shirt on meet and greet. Haley in South Bend, what celebrity do you think it is?
1: So I'm thinking of Travis Kelce.
0: Oh, Travis Kelce. That is a good one. It is actually Shia LaBeouf from the Transformers movies. Do you remember him?
1: Oh, yeah.
0: Yeah, Shia LaBeouf doing shirtless meet and greets at Comic-Cons now. Yeah, what do you think about that?
1: Okay, yeah, sure.
0: I don't really know. It'd be very unpredictable. I loved young Shia when he was in Transformers and he was happy, but now I think he's in a rough patch, unfortunately. But,
1: oh, no.
0: Yeah. Would you want a shirtless experience? Get to meet and greet slash picture with Shia LaBeouf or no?
1: I don't know. Maybe.
0: I know. I feel like it's a little unpredictable. I don't know if he's going to like be into it and be cool, or if he's going to, like, yell at me and it's going to be 2 seconds. You know, I don't know what he would do to us.
1: Oh, no.
0: Yeah, do you think he's good looking, though? Would you, like, enjoy a shirtless meet and greet with Shia LaBeouf? Or are you, like,
1: oh, yeah.
0: Pass?
1: Oh, yeah.
0: Yeah. You're in.
1: Yeah.
0: Okay. Who you got with you there? Who's co-hosting with us there?
1: My niece.
0: Oh, I love it. What's her name?
1: Bea.
0: Oh, I love that. Well, shout out to you ladies, and I appreciate you listening and calling in and tell me your favorite station.
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2: The Where You At weather on U93.
0: Clear skies tonight, the low of 68. Tomorrow, another sunny, hot one. High of 93. Currently sunny and 91 here in South Bend at U93.
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Unity 3. So Swifties, you're going to be jealous of this. And non-Swifties, you're going to laugh at this. So someone is selling garbage from Taylor Swift's wedding for $25 a pop. Now, this isn't like nasty garbage food or anything. It's nothing gross. It's just something that common folks would appreciate that maybe rich people at the event didn't want. It wasn't bougie enough for them. So this person selling the gifts for just $25 a pop, and they've already sold out. So I want to know, what from Taylor Swift and Travis Kelce's wedding would you want to buy? You know it was top notch. There was no expenses. Like if Travis Kelce was selling his tux, I'd be on that. Suit, shoes, vest. I'm sure he had something football themed. Taylor Swift, just to say I had it, I'm sure she had some kind of princess shoes or a crown or a piece from the wedding dress. I put money down for that. What about you? Taylor Swift to Travis Kelce's wedding. What would you, if you could, want to buy from that wedding? Unity 3.

B93, it's Big Perm. We're talking about this person who is selling garbage from a Taylor Swift and Travis Kelce's wedding for $25 a pop. She's already sold out. So I know you obviously don't want nasty garbage from Taylor Swift's wedding. So we're going to remix it a little bit. What from

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1: 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That'd get you some clout.
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U93, so Jay-Z was performing at Yankee Stadium last night. Show was supposed to start at 8 o'clock, and it didn't start till after midnight, an over 4-hour delay. He said due to safety, so I guess a legit excuse. But I want to know, put yourself at that concert last night. You're waiting over 4 hours just to be let into the stadium. Not like you were waiting at the seats with music. No, they were outside waiting. I think a lot of you would leave in that situation, right? Over 4-hour delay, we're getting up out of here. Maybe you got to work in the morning. Maybe you're just fed up. That's like disrespect, you know? What artist, what concert, what band would make you go, oh, we're not leaving. I don't care how long I have to wait. We're seeing this show. Anybody? Or are you like, that's 4 hours? That's too much. I'll lead us off. I'm going to go Michael Jackson, Queen with Freddie Mercury. Eminem, I guess. I'll always have Backstreet Boys on the default. What about you? What concert makes you go, oh, we're seeing this show. I don't care how long they make us wait. Yeah, 93. For just the

0: Unity 3, we're talking about this Jay-Z story. Jay-Z concert at Yankee Stadium last night was supposed to start at 8 p.m. Didn't start till 12:15 in the morning, and over 4-hour delay. So I know a lot of you would leave after that kind of delay, right? Totally understandable. It would cross my mind. What concert, though, artist, band, would make you go, I don't care about the wait. We're not leaving. We're seeing this show. Anonymous in the 269. I'm not leaving if the artist is Queen with Freddie Mercury. Yes. Or BTS. Oh, good one. Gabrielle and Goshen. Prince of the Beatles. Lacey and Elkar. You're with me, though. Eminem. Michael Jackson, for sure.
1: Oh, yeah.
0: But I got a curveball for you. Backstreet, always my number one. Backstreet Boys. But what if NSYNC says they're doing a world tour? All five guys. JT's back. NSYNC. Delayed by 4 hours. Are you waiting?
1: Oh, absolutely. Yeah.

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And is there a snack that people eat and you're like, ew, that's gross, I couldn't eat that? Do you say yes? That sound familiar? If so, you might know my answer coming up in 7 minutes. Hang on.

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1: 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All about snacks today. 89% of people that were asked said this is the least exciting snack of all time. What do you think the least exciting snack is? 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
2: Thanks to Rossini's Pizza, 89% of people asked, said this is the least exciting snack of all time, Chad and Goshen.
3: Pretzels.
2: Oh, that's what everybody's saying. Pretzels has been the number one guess. Not pretzels. I actually love pretzels. What are your thoughts on the pretzel?
3: Oh, I don't like pretzels. Too plain.
2: They're dry. Yes. You definitely got to have a beverage when having the pretzels or you might choke out of dryness. Love it. You're hot.
3: All right. Thanks, man.
2: It is a veggie. So think vegetable department. A green one. It's long, crunchy. It looks like a miniature tree in my eyes. And I've seen people eat it with peanut butter and eat it with cream cheese. 89% of people asked, said, this is the least exciting snack of all time. What do you think that snack is?
0: Big Perm's Big Question. 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
2: Clear skies tonight, the low of 67. Tomorrow, another hot one. Sunny and a high of 93, almost there. Currently sunny and 92 here in South Bend. Trying to get you this Rossini's Pizza gift card. Just got to figure this out. 89% of people asked, said this is the least exciting snack of all time. Text for kale, peanuts, popcorn, chips, sardine, carrots, fruit, rice cake, radishes. Give me 2 minutes, we'll get that answer.
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2: Thanks to Rossini's Pizza in Mishawaka and Granger. 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
3: At first, I was thinking when you gave us a hint that it was broccoli, but then you talked about peanut butter and something else, so then I'm like, maybe it's celery. So I think it's either one, but I'm going to go with celery.
2: I'm going to go with, you're right, Christina.
3: Aye.
2: Woo! I was heck nervous yeah there. I thought you were going with the broccoli and
3: me too. I think you set us up for that.
2: Nicely done. 89% of people asked, said this is the least exciting snack of all time. Celery. What are your thoughts on this?
3: I agree. I think it's really good for you to eat because they say there's like no calories, but it's not for me.
2: Yeah, it's not appetizing to eat. Doesn't taste good.
3: Nope.
2: This tastes good. Pizza, Rossini's Pizza gift card, all yours.
3: Awesome. Thank you so much.
2: You're so welcome. Tell me, Shianna, who just hooked you up?
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0: 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It is Big Perm, and you want to hang out with Unity 3 this Saturday? 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U93.
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1: You 83, shout out to all the DoorDashers who are always calling in, texting in. Appreciate the DoorDashers hanging with me every weekday, 2 to 7. Okay, I'm going to keep you anonymous. Anonymous DoorDasher just texting in. I just got tipped with something that wasn't money. Okay, let's do a fill in the blank. What did they get tipped with? Wasn't cash, wasn't credit card. What DoorDasher just got tipped with what?

Unit 83. So if you missed it a minute ago, a DoorDasher texted in and said that they got tipped with something that wasn't cash or card. I'm going to keep you anonymous. Won't say if it was a guy or a girl. Don't want to jeopardize your job or anything. But they said, we won't believe it. So yeah, and I don't think you'll believe it, because a lot of you were texting in a gift card from Olivia, anonymous, gift certificate. Nope. I don't think this is a flattering thing to get tipped with. I'll put it that way. Socks. They tipped you with socks. Why? They didn't have a cash or card? Oh God. I have to ask though. Were the socks even your size? You're like a size 6. The socks are like a 18 to 13. Huge men's shoe. Oh, I feel like I need to tip you just for your service. You listen to my show and text it in. Can I tip you? You know.

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You know, 83, this happened to me the other day, and I was like, I don't know if I'm, like, weirded out by it and offended. I don't know. I'm confused. Do you ever text somebody that's in the same room as you? Say it's your significant other. You're sitting next to me right here. They're a couple of feet away on the other side of the couch, and you're texting each other. This happened to me. Literally. Beep. Phones are beeping. Their phone ringer was on. Beep. Beep. They're going back and beep, beep. You're not slick. You're both texting and checking your phone at the same time. We know you're texting each other. I'm like, are they talking about us? Like, I wanted to be like, hey, if you don't want to be here, you can just go. Here's your out. I don't know. Give me the explanation. Give me the move. What's the thought? Texting someone that's in the same room as you. Do you do this? Why? You're 93.

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I'll let you play the role.

0: Unity 3, Michiana's number one hit music station. Who's this?
1: Hey, Big Grammar, this is Mike. I'm over at Notre Dame.
0: Nice. So we're talking about, do you text someone when you're in the same room as them? Very confused by this. You can just go talk to them. This literally happened the other night. Married couple, wife sitting next to me, husband's a few feet away across from us. And it was obvious they were texting each other. They were both glancing at their phone. Their phone was both beeping nonstop. I was biting my tongue like, hey, if y'all want to go, you can go. We know you're texting each other. Are you talking about us? Texting someone that's in the same room as you? Do you do this?
1: Yeah, actually, my wife and I do it because we have kids, and if we're trying to, like, decide on dinner or if we need to go somewhere, we'll just text each other instead of saying in front of the kids if they don't need to know.
0: Interesting. So, yeah. Okay, yeah. So it's kind of like a good messenger service there.
1: Absolutely. That's what I'm paying for, right?
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0: Clear skies tonight, a low of 68. Tomorrow, though, another hot one, a mostly sunny and a high of 93. Currently 92, but feels like 98 here in South Bend at U93.
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E-93, it's the weirdest thing. My phone lines up here in studio are not ringing with your calls right now, and nobody's texting me asking me, Big Perm, why are you not at my pool right now? Isn't that strange? That's so weird. Do you think should I call the phone service? Maybe something's wrong? 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Yeah. Okay, let me know.

0: Unity 3, Michiana's number one hit music station. It is Big Perm, and my Big Perm's big question is minutes away. 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
2: 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Now, it's going to make you go, ooh, I don't know. 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So I'm going to be honest, you might need to do some research tonight, or you might be a crazy genius like you always are. So usually with my big question, I make you get a minimum of a 2 out of 3 correct, but Hoosier Lottery being awesome said, I'm going to give you one tough question, and that's it. You figure it out right now at 289-9393. That's it. One tough question, and you're a winner of this Hoosier Lottery prize pack valued at $50. So call me now. Let's play my Big Perms Crazy Quirky Question.
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3: Okay.
2: Our question today, what is Indiana's favorite road trip snacks? Now, off the get-go, I'm going to tell you. The company that owns it is the same name as the product. What I mean by that is, like, if I said chocolate-covered pretzels, that's not the name of the company. The product in the store is the name of the company and the product. I will give you that hint off the get-go. You want to give me a couple of guesses?
3: Is it Doritos?
2: Ooh, Doritos. 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Not chips.
3: Pepsi? I don't know.
2: Doritos and Pepsi. Very good. It is a, you were hotter with the first one. It is a food, not a drink.
3: Okay, thank you.
4: Hello, Big Firm. This is Brittany.
2: Hey, Brittany, where are you calling from?
4: Plymouth, Indiana.
2: Brittany in Plymouth. Our question today, what is Indiana's favorite road trip snack?
4: And it's a food, right?
2: It's a food, yep. Food, crunchy, smaller, but there's a bunch in the bag.
4: Yeah, this one's tough.
2: Smaller.
4: I would say Cheez-Its.
2: Cheez-Its is good. Okay, we're getting hot. It is in that small snack area, and they are similar to Cheez-Its in size, but the shape is what's different. A Cheez-It would be in like a...
4: Is it goldfish?
2: Not a goldfish, nope. Goldfish is a fish. Cheez-It is a square. The answer is like a cylinder. It's a very circular cylinder type shape. And it's filled with something. My favorite flavors are pizza, cheese, and peanut butter. My Big Perm's crazy quirky question today. What is Indiana's favorite road trip snack for this Hoosier Lottery prize pack valued at $50? 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
2: 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B, the question is, what is Indiana's favorite road trip snack? And we've established it is a food, not a drink. Smaller product that is in a bag with a bunch of other little pieces. Like it, like a Cheez-It, Goldfish, there's a bunch in there. Indiana's favorite road trip snack is what, B?
3: Combos.
2: Combos is right.
3: All right.
2: Yeah,
3: I got it.
2: How'd you get it?
3: I just kept going.
2: Dang. Look at you go. Indiana's favorite road trip snack. I didn't know this. According, they did a survey and everything.
3: I didn't know that either. That's crazy.
2: Combos. Yeah, you a big combo fan?
3: Not really.
2: They're pretty good. Pizza, cheese, peanut butter. Yeah, you should check them out. They're pretty decent.
3: Oh, no, I've had them. They're just not my favorite. 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
1: 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It is time for the Gym Jam, which, if you're unfamiliar, is that throwback song that I play every night to get you pumped up, get you in a good mood wherever you're at. So the question is, what's your favorite upbeat, dancey throwback song from the 90s to early to mid-2000s? It's Monday. We all know, not our favorite day of the week, but it's beautiful out. Let's get you a fun throwback to get you singing and dancing right now. So think about it. All right. Favorite throwback, 90s to 2000s. You got it? Okay. Call me or text me with it right now. 289-9393 so we can get your throwback on next for the Gym Jam. What are you feeling?
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15: the Where You At weather on U93.
16: Clear skies tonight, a low of 68 tomorrow. Another hot one, sunny and a high of 93. Currently sunny and 91 here in South Bend. Feels like 97 out there. 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

Boy, rough weekend for Indiana with these surveys. Top five worst states to live in. Indiana voted top five. Oh, I don't agree with that. Indiana's beautiful. How about top five bed bug infestations? Highest state rates in

any interest in a robot doing surgery on you? A robot has officially done the first successful gallbladder surgery. Oh, boy. Man, I appreciate that AI and computers and robots are, like, advancing, but, oh, boy, I think I might trust a human over a robot doing surgery on me. I don't know. What about you? 883.

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You know, 3, I feel like anyone could break a Guinness World Record nowadays. Like, anything's just free game, it seems like. Chicago man set a world record over the weekend for holding a balloon in between his legs for 33 feet. I don't know. Like, most world records, I'm like, all right, I would never attempt that. I could never do that. I admit it. I humble myself. But holding a balloon between your legs, I feel like we could do that. You know, that's something we can handle, right? You think you could do over 33 feet? I don't know. Am I crazy? I feel like

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1: 93, it's Big Perm. Oh, turn up the radio. I have got to get your thoughts on this. Hairy croissants have gone viral. It's exactly what it sounds like. A Thai bakery has gone viral for these hairy croissants that they are offering. Now, it is a normal-looking, delicious croissant, but it looks like somebody has shaved off black hair from like a man's chest or back, just thick, long black hair. But it's not actual hair. It is a edible algae, black edible algae, but it looks identical to long, thick black hair that you've shaved off somebody's body. I mean, I know it's edible. It's not hair, but it looks just like it. I mean, you can't just be looking at that and eating it and not think it's hair, right? You wouldn't try a hairy croissant, would you? Or are you down? Eat 83.
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Email me now. 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

0: Unity 3, that's how you end the night right there. Yeah, it is Big Perm, and I am out for the night. Thank you for listening to the show today. Appreciate you for that. Hope you had a great Monday. I know, not our favorite day of the week, but we made it. Hopefully you rocked it. I'll be back tomorrow afternoon, starting at 2 o'clock. I'm going to go work on the one-hour-long edition of the Friday Dance Party. Monday night is my pick the song list night, so I'm going to go think on that. Let me know if you got some classic throwbacks you want to hear this week on the dance party, though. But have a good night. Much love. U93.
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